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1: Bragging.
0: When I die, bury me in straight lace shoes. I want a box bag coat and a Stetson hat.
2: John B., that is.
0: Put a

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1: I didn't screw it up, did I? Okay, but here's another one I could screw up.
2: What is it?
1: Am I gonna do this by myself? I think I'll try it in a different key. I'll try it in the normal key.
2: Yeah.
1: If it sounds bad, these people are just gonna have to wait.

It's easier not to be what. Measure these things by your grades. I sank into Eden.

is just like you said it would be. Life goes easy on me most of the time.